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0: 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I gotta have faith. 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
1: Morning Box con Javier Penedo.

Los 40 Classics. 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You can't touch this. You can't touch this. You can't touch this.

0: before you go, there's something I want you to have.
1: Oh, it's beautiful. But wait a minute, isn't this?
0: Yeah, yes it is.
1: But I thought the old lady dropped it into the ocean in the air.
0: Well, baby, I went down and got it for you.

0: mic or put your hands in the air. Give me all your money.
1: This is the story of my baker.